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0: corrupt, a plea for free will, an irresponsible horror show. It has been suggested that this contradictory...
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I watch become a venom as my brain thinks bomb-like. So I listen, he's a calm type. As I grow, and as I grow collect.

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1: 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Ser diferente.
2: There are places I'll remember all my life. Though some have changed, some forever, not for better. 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All these places have their moments. With lovers and friends, I still can recall. Some are dead, and some are living. In my life,

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And these memories lose their meaning when I think of love as something new. Though I know I'll never lose affection for people and things that went before. I know I'll often stop and think about them. In my life,

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